0: 100 presents Jag the Joker. Thanks to Totally Workwear Townsville. One card, one chance. $500 cash.
1: G'day, Josh. How are you, mate?
2: Hey, how are you? It's good when you remember your name, eh?
1: Oh, look, I try my best. I'm usually terrible with names, but yours.
2: Oh, I've got a head like a car, then I can't remember anything.
1: What are you up to for the weekend, Josh?
2: Mate, just running errands, buddy. I only get home for 3 days each fortnight, so yeah, it's just flat out.
1: Busy.
2: Stuff done. Yeah, mate. Hard to take a heap of stuff around to the men's shed, sorry. Yeah, so...
1: Yeah, cool.
2: Yeah, so they can hook in.
1: Yeah, absolutely. Oh, the men's sheds are bloody fantastic. You know, over on the island we've got one, and we've got a women's shed as well. I haven't been to the women's shed yet, but...
2: Wow.
1: I want to do that. Yeah, absolutely.
2: Yeah. Oh. No, that's awesome. Well, they've got a heap of tools now, so...
1: Beauty, Josh. Yeah, awesome. I'm sure they're very thankful, mate. Let's get you $500 while we're...
2: Bring it on. Bring it on, yeah.
1: Where is that Joker, mate?
2: Well, you tell me and we'll both know, eh?
1: I don't know. See, it's usually the big boss, Stu, or Jake, our promotions manager, who goes and hides the Joker. So none of us know, so we can't be biased.
2: All right, and there's only a couple left, isn't there?
1: There's a few on there, mate. Have a stab. Where are you going?
2: I'm
1: going
2: to have to go 11.
1: 11 got turned yesterday. It's a five of diamonds.
2: Oh, okay. So I get another one?
1: Yeah, go.
2: Yeah, all right. 12.
1: Number 12 has also been turned. It is a three of clubs. You get another crack, Josh.
2: All right. Well, let's go to the top of the rank, 31. Can we?
1: 31 is there, mate. Why 31?
2: Oh, because I'm just going through birthdays and all that sort of stuff.
1: Yeah. My mum used to do lotto when I was younger, and it was all of our birthdays. She never won, so she stopped playing it.
2: Well, tell her she ain't alone because I'm in the same boat.
1: Yeah, all right, Josh, I'll let her know. Mate, let's turn this card together. Good luck for 500. Oh, it's not. There's a picture of me dressed as the queen because it's the queen of hearts. Sorry, Josh.
2: Ah. Good job, anyway. Well, at least I've got a card I could turn. That's great.
1: That is great, mate. Enjoy your few days off.
2: Yeah, good on you, mate. Take care. Thanks for that.
1: One last chance with Nathan this afternoon after 1 o'clock. Thanks to the crew at Totally Workwear. Love your work, Hugh Street, Currajong. Bon Jovi. Into here at Power 100.
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3: 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Because

0: How good is that? Tanu from Instant Karma, original song, mate. It's one of those songs that already it's in my head. It's a great track.
1: Thank you so much. I actually didn't like it when I first wrote it, but then when I got it with a band, it completely changed my perspective on it. And now I've adjusted how I play it acoustically as well. So it's actually it's probably gone from my least favorite to my favorite original.
0: Do you get a feeling when you're playing, go, this is pretty good, it's pretty catchy, or do you wait until you play it for someone else or the other members of the band go, mate, that's pretty cool?
1: It always feels a little empty without the bass in the back and stuff, playing it by myself, but I do trust the melody. But when I'm playing it with the band, I get lost in it, and it's just, I love it so much.
0: Now, if people would like to see it live, I know you've got a gig coming up soon.
1: Sure do. 5-band lineup at the Freshly Squeezed next Friday, the 17th. Doors open at 8.
0: Excellent. And easiest way to get tickets for that?
1: Just via the Otherwise Bar link. On social medias through Humanitix.
0: And what about your own social media?
1: We are _ Instant Karma Band is our Instagram. And you can find the link to the tickets there with a discount code as well.
0: And how many original songs have you written so far?
1: So I've got about 7-8.
0: Okay.
1: About 7 or 8 in the works.
0: I thought you were going to say 6-7.
1: Oh, no. I work in a...

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2: Chris called me early. He's been waiting patiently for his time to jag that joker. Ready for a big gardening weekend, mate. All right, let me head over to the board. While I'm walking there, why don't you think about a card that you would like to pick off the board between 1 and 52?
3: I'd go 22.
2: That's a thought no one else has had so far on this board, Chris. So, I guess it's up for grabs. You want to lock that in?
3: I'll lock that in.
2: All right, let's pick it off the wall. You might be able to hear it. I'm going to rip it off aggressively. Oh, oops. I also pulled 23 off, but that's already been flipped. That's fine. All right, number 22 in Jag the Joker today. It's for $500, Chris. If you were to win $500, would your weekend plans change at all, or are you quite happy to be gardening quietly?
3: No, quite happy just to be gardening quietly, yeah.
2: Yeah, just a little $500 buffer, maybe a trip to the bottle shop or a nice dinner out.
3: A Bunnings trip and maybe some tools for the gardening.
2: Yes. Oh, you're a real gardener, Chris.
3: Yeah, can never have too many power tools.
2: What do you have in the garden? Anything interesting? Just natives or you're doing veggies and fruits?
3: Nah, ripping out and starting again.
2: Oh, my parents do that every year. At this point, I feel that they're just not looking after the garden properly. Is that your issue as well?
3: Yeah, pretty much. Yeah, lack of water.
2: Is it like annual for you?
3: Yeah, pretty much.
2: Just one of those things. You get on top of it during the winter and then, or even the summer. Mate, is it better in the summer in Townsville?
3: It's good with the wet season because everything goes green.
2: Yeah, see, that's the difference. Back in Brisbane, my parents would let it all go in summertime and then pick it back up every winter. But like I said, it always rains in southeast Queensland compared to here. No rain half the year.
3: No rain, no.
2: All right, so I'm keeping you so distracted here, Chris, but I have number 22 in my hands. I'll flip it for $500. It is

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1: Better music and more of it.
2: It makes everything better. Makes food taste better.
3: Power 100.

0: That's delightful, delightful.
1: Ask for a change of atmosphere.
0: I wish I could sing like that. It's not everything, singing, you know. 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Rhythm.

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1: It's the courtroom thriller that gave us one of the greatest twists in film history, Primal Fear, movie of the week.
2: Now we are lucky enough to welcome our own schizophrenic older boy who has a penchant for weird sex videos. It's Liam Alexander. Welcome, buddy.
3: Your intros get more defamatory each week.
4: They do.
3: Like, people think I'm absolutely insane.
2: Or a dirtbag, which is, you know, hey, 50%
4: true. Got to call it as you say it, Ben.
2: I know, as I always do.
3: Okay.
2: Now, Liam, this has got one of the greatest twists, I feel, in movie history that you sort of don't see coming, kind of like The Sixth Sense. Which came out around the same time. So let's not give it away. We don't want to give it away in this show because some people haven't seen it.
4: Yeah.
2: But can you explain to us the plot in a few sentences?
3: Yeah, so Primal Fear is about this hotshot Chicago defense lawyer played by Richard Gere takes on this impossible case where a shy altar boy is accused of brutally murdering a powerful archbishop. And he takes on the case and starts to become convinced that there's more to the frightened young man played by Ed Norton than meets the eye. And I won't give away what it is, but the movie takes a few twists and turns to get to the ending.
2: Now, Hammy, this is your first time.
4: It is. The watch.
2: Not, sorry, not as an altar boy in weird sex videos, but,